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0: Taking a moment to rethink some things. It's Luke Combs. Let's check some birthdays for the 15th of September. Prince Harry is celebrating. So is Tom Hardy. Jenna Marbles from YouTube. Tommy Lee Jones. Ben Schwartz. Was Gene Raffio on Parks and Rec. NFL legend Dan Marino. NFL legend Pete Carroll. Danny Nucci from the Titanic. Lisa Vanderpump also celebrating today. If it's your special day today, happy birthday. I hope all your birthday wishes come true.
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The songs you want from the artists you love. That's Feeling Froggy.

0: Kelsey Hart would love to be that guy. Now, if your dream job would involve traveling around the world and eating ice cream, then you may have Snoop Dogg as a boss very soon. 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
1: Hey, it's Tad Poland. 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The gates open at 10, and then there is a huge schedule of events lined up for Saturday. You want to be there. You'll want to have some fun. So come on by, grab a picture with Mr. Froggy, and have a great time at the Lauderdale County Fair this weekend. 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

Kenny Chesney with Carry On. My name is John Glenn. Week one of the NFL season in the books. I hope your fantasy team did well. Randy Houser, the duo Low Cash, after Tom Sweat and Jordan Davis.

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0: Randy Houser with Back in the Bottle. Hello, my name is John Glenn. Now, that Alan Jackson concert that was earlier this summer called The Last Call, One More for the Road, there's a television special off of it coming, and the live album will be called Last Call, One for the Road, the finale. The album will have 25 tracks on it, and it's slated to be released the last week of December.
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Hudson Westbrook with Painted You Pretty. Now, the Labor Day holiday is over. That, of course, wraps up summer. We've got the first day of fall coming up here on the 22nd, which is a week from today. Now, the next national holiday we will get to observe is Veterans Day. That's Wednesday, November 11th. Think about taking the 12th and the 13th off. That would be a Thursday, Friday. So you'd have Wednesday, Thursday, Friday, and then the rest of that weekend. A five-day weekend can be yours for just two of your hard-earned vacation days.

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0: Blake Whitten with Bet on That. That is some brand new music from him. Let's check some entertainment history for the 15th of September. When it comes to our favorite movies, we saw George Strait star in Pure Country the 15th of September, 1992. On television, Chips, it made its debut the 15th of September, 1977. And L.A. Law, it made its debut September 15, 1986. Love a good courtroom drama. That's entertainment history.
1: Hey, it's Tad Pola. Join Mr. Froggy and myself at the Lauderdale County Fair this Saturday from 11 to 1. They've got so many things going on. The gates open at 10, and then there is a huge schedule of events lined up for Saturday. You want to be there. You'll want to have some fun. So come on by, grab a picture with Mr. Froggy, and have a great time at the Lauderdale County Fair this weekend. We'll be there Saturday from 11 to 1.
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0: Luke Bryan with She's Country and She Knows It. And, of course, this week is his farm tour. It kicks off Thursday the 17th.
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0: jelly roll with our hands up. These famous folks celebrating birthdays today, the 15th of September. Prince Harry and Tom Hardy, YouTuber Jenna Marbles, Tommy Lee Jones, Ben Schwartz is John Raffio from Parks and Rec fame, Dan Marino, Pete Carroll, Danny Nucci from the Titanic, Lisa Vanderpump also celebrating today. If it's your special day today, happy birthday. I hope all your birthday wishes come true.
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0: The brand new artist Kevin Powers with his new release called Move On. Shaboozy helping Kevin with that song. Hello, my name is John Glenn. Now, Hollywood is all smiles. You see, this summer was very good to Hollywood. $4.76 billion in ticket sales from May through Labor Day. Now, the summer box office was up almost 30% from the previous year. And this year's ticket totals beat the previous record of $4.755 billion set back in 2013.
1: Hey, it's Tad Poland. Join Mr. Froggy myself at the Lauderdale County Fair this Saturday from 11 to 1. They've got so many things going on. The gates open at 10, and then there is a huge schedule of events lined up for Saturday. You want to be there. You'll want to have some fun. So come on by, grab a picture of Mr. Froggy, and have a great time at the Lauderdale County Fair this weekend. We'll be there Saturday from 11 to 1.
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Mama and daddy put their roots right here, cause this is where the car broke down. 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

0: Parker McCollum with his new one called Killing Me. The Alan Jackson live album from his finale show earlier this summer is coming. It will be called Last Call, One More for the Road, the finale album. There'll be 25 tracks on it, and we should see it in our hands before the end of December.
1: 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Your Little Fall could be named Rocky 104's cutest Little Falls fan. And you could win a huge prize pack that includes a $50 gift card from Davis Clothing. 4 round-trip airline tickets from Denver Air Connection with daily flights from Jackson to Atlanta and Chicago. 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
3: 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I'm sitting all alone in the
1: cold Rocky Mountain Bowl. Hey, y'all, we're Dan and Shay. If you need somebody, say so. Froggy 104, West Tennessee's number one country.

0: Dan and Shay with Say So. My name is John Glenn. Thank you for spending a little bit of your time with me. Now, tomorrow we've got some celebrating to do. It's National Play-Doh Day. It's National Guacamole Day. And it was September 16th, 1620, that the Mayflower set sail for Virginia. The Pilgrims left England, destination America. That's why we celebrate Mayflower Day tomorrow.
1: Hey, it's Tad Poland. Join Mr. Froggy and myself at the Lauderdale County Fair this Saturday from 11 to 1. They've got so many things going on. The gates open at 10, and then there is a huge schedule of events lined up for Saturday. You want to be there. You'll want to have some fun. So

0: stumble by, grab a picture of Mr. Froggy, and have a great time at the Lauderdale County Fair this weekend. We'll be there Saturday from 11 to 1.
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0: Lainey Wilson and John Mayer there with phone keys and wallets. What else do you have on your list? She's got Jesus Jones on her list. I mean, she could pick up my dry cleaning. There's a lot of other things. I wouldn't do that. Coming up, I've got Blake Shelton, God Gave Me You.
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0: That's Low Cash and Talking About. That song was on their recently released 5-track EP, Let the Country Music Play, which came out August 7th, but that track came out August 24th, and it's still doing really well. Ella Langley, She's Loving Life Again. That's on the way next.
1: Hey, it's Tad Poland. Join Mr. Froggy myself at the Lauderdale County Fair this Saturday from 11 to 1. They've got so many things going on. The gates open at 10, and then there is a huge schedule of events lined up for Saturday. You want to be there. You'll want to have some fun. So come on by, grab a picture with Mr. Froggy, and have a great time at the Lauderdale County Fair this weekend. We'll be there Saturday from 11 to 1. Number one country, Froggy
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0: Megan Maroney, she's serving up that medicine. 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

0: That's Chris Young, and I didn't come here to leave. No, I just got here. I've only been here a little while. We've got a lot of music to get to, and I've got Morgan Wallen on the way next with Don't We.
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4: 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My bloodline, they bled
5: 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It's Ella Langley.

0: That's Russell Dickerson in Worth Your Wild, and he's got some really super fans. He had a couple of girls, Brooke and Tori, who have been with him for the last 10 years. They have come to over 100 shows, and he told the audience that they've seen some bad shows, but they still keep showing up over 100 times. And then he brought them up on stage, and he gave each of them, or presented each of them, with a commemorative one-of-a-kind 100 Club guitars that featured a handwritten note from Russell, and very cool. And he said, "This just shows how much your love and support means to him." I love reading stories about that and seeing those videos. It's great when country music stars come together with their fans and show the love. Lauren Elena is on the way next with All My Exes.
1: Hey, it's Tad Poland. Join Mr. Froggy myself at the Lauderdale County Fair this Saturday from 11 to 1. They've got so many things going on. The gates open at 10, and then there is a huge schedule of events lined up for Saturday. You want to be there. You'll want to have some fun. So come on by, grab a picture with Mr. Froggy, and have a great time at the Lauderdale County Fair this weekend. We'll be there Saturday from 11 to 1.

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0: That's Tucker Wetmore, and who told you that? And if you didn't know, Tucker did earn a nomination for New Artist of the Year. Also in there is Avery Anna, Carter Faith, Emily Ann Roberts, and Stephen Wilson Jr. And don't forget, those CMAs are going to be on November 18th. Zach Top, South of Sanity, that is on the way next.
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0: Research?
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1: 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BBBW.
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0: That's Luke Combs and Rethink Some Things. Keep it here. John Party's got that night shift next.
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0: That's Vincent Mason, Damned If I Do. I've got Sam Hunt coming up. Have you checked out his pictures on his Facebook page yet? His clean-shaven face, as well as his bald head. Go check out the family pictures. They're pretty cool. I've got him on the way next.
1: Hey, it's Tad Poland. Join Mr. Froggy and myself at the Lauderdale County Fair this Saturday from 11 to 1. They've got so many things going on. The gates open at 10, and then there is a huge schedule of events lined up for Saturday. You want to be there. You'll want to have some fun. So come on by, grab a picture with Mr. Froggy, and have a great time at the Lauderdale County Fair this weekend. We'll be there Saturday from 11 to 1.
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0: Morgan Wallen and Ben by now. I've got Dierks Bentley on the way. He's going to be singing What Was I Thinking? I think that all the time. What was I thinking? Dierks is on the way next.
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0: That's Jacob Hackworth. And what took you so long? Russell Dickerson, Love You Like I Used To. That's on the way next.
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0: What a beautiful song from Blake Shelton. Let him in anyway. All right, on Friday, don't forget, if you are a big Riley Green fan, that Dollar General has the special edition CD of his coming out that you can only get at Dollar General. So you're going to want to find your local Dollar General and make sure you pick that up on Friday. Speaking of Riley, I've got him up next. Think as you drunk.
1: Hey, it's Tad Poland. Join Mr. Froggy myself at the Lauderdale County Fair this Saturday from 11 to 1. They've got so many things going on. The gates open at 10, and then there is a huge schedule of events lined up for Saturday. You want to be there. You'll want to have some fun. So come on by, grab a picture with Mr. Froggy, and have a great time at the Lauderdale County Fair this weekend. We'll be there Saturday from 11 to 1.

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0: We're doing that chair dance in there with Jelly Roll and Get Your Hands Up. What a great song. Ella Langley, she's loving life again. Don't forget, she's going to be at the CMAs with, what is it, 9 nominations? November 18th, you're going to hear me talk about it a lot. I'm pretty excited for her. She's just having an incredible year.
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0: That's Randy Houser and Back in the Bottle. All right, another young man that is having a pretty good year is Tucker Wetmore. He recently joined Brooks and Dunn on tour at Nashville Bridgestone Arena, and he's also been announced as the 2027 headliner for the Woodstock Country Music Festival. That's pretty cool. Tucker Wetmore with Brunette is on the way next.
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2: Jesus said, "Everyone who drinks of this water shall thirst again. But whoever drinks of the water that I shall give him shall never thirst. But the water that I shall give him shall become in him a well of water springing up to eternal life." So, my friends, Jesus is the water of life. He is the source of the supply of the fountain which gushes forth living water, the essence of life which is in Jesus' blood. In him is the possibility of the fullness of life and enjoyment. Jesus says, "Let the water of my life well up in you and flow out in a never-ending stream. 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Through the hard, rocky places of your life, joy and peace will tumble forth and cause you to be a blessing to everyone you meet."
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0: That's Parker McCollum and Killing Me. Well, back in July, Parker headed to Los Angeles to record a brand new stripped back acoustic project, and he shared updates from time to time from the studio with fans, noting that the intensive recording process was getting weird but turning out good, insanely good, and I'm really looking forward to it. As soon as I have a date on that, I will pass it along to you. Kenny Chesney is up next with Carry On.
1: Hey, it's Tad Poland. Join Mr. Froggy and myself at the Lauderdale County Fair this Saturday from 11 to 1. They've got so many things going on. The gates open at 10, and then there is a huge schedule of events lined up for Saturday. You want to be there. You'll want to have some fun. So come on by, grab a picture of Mr. Froggy, and have a great time at the Lauderdale County Fair this weekend. We'll be there Saturday from 11 to 1.
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I'd look up, she'd be at the red light beside me in that white Maxima with a sticker on the back. 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

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She's so far gone, but she didn't go far. She was over me before

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0: Kevin Powers and Shaboozy, they're moving on. And speaking of moving on, I've got Lauren Elena and Chase Matthew up next with All My Exes.
1: 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And you could win a huge prize pack that includes a $50 gift card from Davis Clothing. 4 round trip airline tickets from Denver Air Connection with daily flights from Jackson to Atlanta and Chicago, and more. 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

0: That's Dan and Shay with Say So. And Dan and Shay have been nominated in the category of Vocal Duo of the Year. Will they win? Well, we'll find out November 18th. Yeah, I'm going to pound that date in. We're going to all be sitting in front of the TV watching. That way we can all talk about it after the awards are over. I've got Darius Rucker and that comeback song on the way next.
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0: Oh, I love that one. That's Gavin Adcock and Wannabe. I'm Peggy Sweet. I am out the door for now, but I'll be back tonight. Thanks so much for hanging with me. I hope you have a fantastic, fabuloso day. Again, I'll see you back here tonight. Lady A's going to be up in just a moment with Just a Kiss. Have a great day.
1: Hey, it's Tad Poland. Join Mr. Froggy and myself at the Lauderdale County Fair this Saturday from 11 to 1. They've got so many things going on. The gates open at 10, and then there is a huge schedule of events lined up for Saturday. You want to be there. You'll want to have some fun. So come on by, grab a picture with Mr. Froggy, and have a great time at the Lauderdale County Fair this weekend. We'll be there Saturday from 11 to 1.
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Listen, don't you judge me, but I think I would take one. I know it's early. Get off me. All right, what's going on? It's Scott Gaines. Happy Wednesday. Zach Top, Billy Currington all on the way, and John Party gets this party going. See what I did there? I know. If you don't get it, you'll get it on the way home.

0: 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Now, listen, the computer's going to tell you, hey, you got to change the password, but you got to change it to things that people can't figure out. But what's funny is that they're saying people are still using words like password. Password 1234. You can't do things like that, because this is why people break into your bank account, because you use things like that.
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0: I'm not here to judge, although I will tell you what the story is. So two people were caught joyriding through Chicago in the Buff. They were arrested by the cops. The woman said she was eating a slice of pizza and just driving naked. Her male passenger friend was also naked, and he was holding a bottle of wine between his feet. I'm not here to judge you and the fun times you have. I will wait and save that till later.
1: Hey, it's Tad Poland. Join Mr. Froggy and myself at the Lauderdale County Fair this Saturday from 11 to 1. They've got so many things going on. The gates open at 10, and then there is a huge schedule of events lined up for Saturday. You want to be there. You'll want to have some fun. So come on by, grab a picture with Mr. Froggy, and have a great time at the Lauderdale County Fair this weekend. We'll be there Saturday from 11 to 1.
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2: 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This is Cole Wetzel. I'm sitting all alone in the
3: cold Rocky Mountain Bowl. Hey, y'all, we're Dan and Shay. If you need somebody,
0: say so. Froggy 104, West Tennessee's number one country.

0: And I am already ragged from the kids' afternoon activities.
1: Oh, yeah.
0: Oh, my gosh. Like, I didn't realize. I thought our summer was busy.
1: Mm-hmm.
0: Wow. Lucas' soccer season started earlier, like Saturday, and he had a game Monday night. Then Lucy had choir practice last night, and then Brooklyn's in rehearsals for the play.
1: That's a lot.
0: I don't know if I'm ready for this.
1: We just have one extracurricular.
0: I need to take on a driver right at the house, like somebody to just chauffeur the kids everywhere.
1: I can't wait until Nora learns how to drive.
0: Right.
1: Oh my gosh.
0: Oh man.
1: She's like, Mom, I'm gonna live at Target Drive Up. Don't make me drive. And I'm like, well,
0: No, honey, I'll make you go in to get the stuff. Right now, let's check in with your morning headlines.
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2: A recent report from TNVacation.com shows that Madison County ranked 13 out of 95 counties in the state for visitor spending last year. Visitors helped generate almost $337 million in 2025, down slightly from 2024. The wife of the newly elected Carroll County Sheriff was indicted on two felony theft of property charges. NBC 39 reports that Rachel Sawyers is accused of fraudulently using a debit card as a member of the Clarksburg School PTO. And a new manufacturer is planning to invest more than $10 million in and bring 100 jobs to Madison County. Articast Jackson, which produces components for the aerospace, defense, automotive, and robotics industries, will build in the former Pace Industries facility. I'm Christy McIntyre. This update powered by WNBJ, Jackson's NBC 39.
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1: There is a heat advisory in effect until 7 o'clock this evening. It will be another sunny and hot one today. High near 100. Heat index values as high as 107. Tonight, mostly clear. Overnight low down around 75. Tomorrow, sunny and hot once again. High near 100. Heat index values as high as 107. And then on Thursday night, mostly clear with an overnight low down around 73.

0: 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It's the Morning Splash. It's Tadpole.
1: And Lily Pie.
0: And your top trending stories are on the way. You can now live like Dolly.
1: Oh.
0: We'll tell you how in just a few.

0: 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It's the Morning Splash. It's Tadpole.
1: And Lily Pad.
0: And it is time for your top trending stories for today. We start with this. You can now buy a cottage that Dolly Parton once owned in California. And it's just a small fee of $1.995 million.
1: Is that it?
0: That's it. just shy of $2 million. The house is located in Solvang, California. It's 2,500 square feet. It includes a main house plus two separate apartments. It has a total of seven bedrooms, five bathrooms. I like how they call this a cottage. One of the coolest parts about the cottage, the seven-bedroom cottage, is a stained glass window that says Dolly's name along with a signature butterfly. So, live like Dolly for just about $2 million.
1: Megan Maroney teamed up with Erewhon to launch the Easy Tiger Smoothie, which is a limited edition drink inspired by her Cloud 9 album. The smoothie costs $22, but a portion of the proceeds will go to support St. Jude Children's Research Hospital.
0: That's good.
1: Yes, it is.
0: There you go. Stagecoach just announced next year's lineup. Riley Green, Zach Top, and Garth Brooks will all be headlining. And you can also catch performances by Willie Nelson, Turnpike Troubadours, Journey, Kelly Clarkson, and the reunion, officially announced, of Florida Georgia Line.
1: Okay.
0: That's going to be nice.
1: Yeah. A ranking of the most difficult songs to sing at karaoke is headlined by I Will Always Love You by Whitney Houston.
0: Of course.
1: Bohemian Rhapsody by Queen. That's second.
0: Mamma Mia, Mamma Mia.
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0: 100%.
1: Yeah.
0: Yeah, can do you all do of that? Those.
1: Can you do the when he starts yelling?
0: No.
1: He tried. He looked like he was going to try. And he's like, no.
0: I have a respect for our listeners' ears. There you go. That's your top trending for today. 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

0: Coetzel and Ella Langley, Jaded. Love that song.
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0: 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It's the Morning Splash on Froggy 104. 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
2: A recent report from TNVacation.com shows that Madison County ranked 13 out of 95 counties in the state for visitor spending last year. Visitors helped generate almost $337 million in 2025, down slightly from 2024. The wife of the newly elected Carroll County Sheriff was indicted on two felony theft of property charges. NBC 39 reports that Rachel Sawyers is accused of fraudulently using a debit card as a member of the Clarksburg School PTO. And a new manufacturer is planning to invest more than $10 million in and bring 100 jobs to Madison County. Arcticast Jackson, which produces components for the aerospace, defense, automotive, and robotics industries, will build in the former Pace Industries facility. I'm Christy McIntyre. This update powered by WNBJ, Jackson's NBC 39.
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2: There is a heat advisory in effect until 7 o'clock this evening. It will be another sunny and hot one today. High near 100. Heat index values as high as 107. Tonight, mostly clear. Overnight low down around 75. Tomorrow, sunny and hot once again. High near 100. Heat index values as high as 107. And then on Thursday night, mostly clear with an overnight low down around 73.

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0: 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It's Tadpole.
1: And Lily Pad. Okay, so we were just talking karaoke.
0: Yes. Top trending. Yeah, so the hardest songs to sing, they say, are Whitney Houston's I Will Always Love You. Whitney mm-hmm. Houston's version of I Will
1: yes,
0: Always Love
1: yeah,
0: You.
1: Yeah.
0: It was a Dream On by Aerosmith.
1: Mm-hmm. And then Bohemian Rhapsody by Queen.
0: Baby Got Back, not on the list. That's one of the most difficult. Yes.
1: Okay, so coincidentally, me and my daughters were actually doing karaoke last night.
0: Oh, look at that.
1: They just kind of wanted to have fun or whatever, and I'm just like laying there in my Snuggie on the couch.
0: So you don't even like go anywhere for karaoke. You just do karaoke at the house.
1: Yeah, we just
0: gotcha.
1: Pull it up. We just pull
0: gotcha.
1: It up. And so my oldest goes, Mom, I dare you to sing Ave Maria in perfect Latin. And I've heard Ave Maria, but I've never sung it. But I was a music education major. I can read music. So I was like, all right, pull it up. Find the sheet music. I'll do it. And she was like, oh, and you can't laugh. And I was like, okay. So I'm laying on the couch singing Ave Maria.
0: In your Snuggie.
1: In my Snuggie. And I can't laugh. I'm not warmed up. I'm not sitting up straight.
0: I have one giant question.
1: Yes.
0: Have you not taught your daughters what karaoke is?
1: Well, to be fair, I also did Zombies by the Cranberries
0: That's a perfectly good karaoke song.
1: Yeah.
0: Karaoke is Japanese for tone deaf. they say it's for like empty orchestra. No. I don't think... I think you've got to reserve karaoke for those like off-the-wall songs. Like, when I get up and do karaoke and I start singing Weird Al Yankovic's Amish Paradise.
1: I have to say,
0: That's a solid karaoke tune.
1: I didn't laugh until, like, about... I mean, I made it through the first verse.
0: My
1: like,
0: Latin is so rusty, I don't know if I could. It's the Latin I'm worried about.
1: But it was fun. I did laugh, though.
0: Yeah,
1: for real.
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3: Oh, Lord.
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2: 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This is Miss Ellis at Lincoln Elementary School, and this is my fourth grade class.

0: 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We're going to celebrate birthdays for today, September 16th. We'll start with our local celebrity celebrating. They include Erica Taylor, Sydney Myers, Suzanne Usery, Bailey Askew, Angie Sterling, and Michael King celebrating today. Over to our celebrities, they include Nick Jonas, who is 34 today. Ian Harding, who played Ezra on Pretty Little Liars, is 40. Sabrina Bryan from Cheetah Girls is 42. Alexis Bledel, Rory on Gilmore Girls, is 45. Amy Poehler from SNL, also Leslie Knope on Parks and Rec, is 55. Singer Mark Anthony is 58. Molly Shannon, the SNL alum, is 62. Richard Marx celebrates 63. Jennifer Tilly is 68. Mickey Rourke turned 74 today, and Ed Begley Jr. is 77. So big happy birthday wishes to everybody celebrating. 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
2: A recent report from TNVacation.com shows that Madison County ranked 13 out of 95 counties in the state for visitor spending last year. Visitors helped generate almost $337 million in 2025, down slightly from 2024. The wife of the newly elected Carroll County Sheriff was indicted on two felony theft of property charges. NBC 39 reports that Rachel Sawyers is accused of fraudulently using a debit card as a member of the Clarksburg School PTO. And a new manufacturer is planning to invest more than $10 million in and bring 100 jobs to Madison County. Articast Jackson, which produces components for the aerospace, defense, automotive, and robotics industries, will build in the former Pace Industries facility. I'm Christy McIntyre. This update powered by WNBJ, Jackson's NBC 39.
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1: There is a heat advisory in effect until 7 o'clock this evening. It will be another sunny and hot one today, high near 100. Heat index values as high as 107. Tonight, mostly clear. Overnight low down around 75. Tomorrow, sunny and hot once again, high near 100. Heat index values as high as 107. And then on Thursday night, mostly clear with an overnight low down around 73.

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Tell me something good. Coming up in just a few minutes, a homeless man in the UK found a permanent home and national recognition. 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
1: And Lily Pad.
0: And you know we love to spread that good news, so here we go.
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1: 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His name is Rhys Wynn-Jones, and he did an awesome rendition of Bohemian Rhapsody. Not only that, but Rhys also performed a charity show back in July, and he's raised around $54,000 to help fight homelessness.
0: Wow. 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

0: 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That's pretty.
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0: 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It's Hudson Westbrook. Painted You Pretty. It is the Morning Splash. It's Tadpole.
1: And Lily Pad.
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0: 5 counties in the state for visitor spending last year. Visitors helped generate almost $337 million in 2025, down slightly from 2024. The wife of the newly elected Carroll County Sheriff was indicted on 2 felony theft of property charges. NBC 39 reports that Rachel Sawyers is accused of fraudulently using a debit card as a member of the Clarksburg School PTO. And a new manufacturer is planning to invest more than $10 million in and bring 100 jobs to Madison County. Arcticast Jackson, which produces components for the aerospace, defense, automotive, and robotics industries, will build in the former Pace Industries facility. I'm Christy McIntyre. This update powered by WNBJ, Jackson's NBC 39.
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6: Hey, it's Tad Poland. Join Mr. Froggy myself at the Lauderdale County Fair this Saturday from 11 to 1. They've got so many things going on. The gates open at 10, and then there is a huge schedule of events lined up for Saturday. You want to be there. You'll want to have some fun. So come on by, grab a picture of Mr. Froggy, and have a great time at the Lauderdale County Fair this weekend. We'll be there Saturday from 11 to 1.

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0: There is a heat advisory in effect until 7 o'clock this evening. It will be another sunny and hot one today. High near 100. Heat index values as high as 107. Tonight, mostly clear. Overnight.

low down around 75. Tomorrow, sunny and hot once again, high near 100. Heat index values as high as 107. And then on Thursday night, mostly clear with an overnight low down around 73.

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0: 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It's the Morning Splash. It's Tadpole.
1: And Lily Pad.
0: I gotta tell on myself a little bit.
1: Okay.
0: And I don't know if this is a good thing or if it's a bad thing.
1: But, all right, a confession.
0: We got another confession to murder.
1: It's kind of been our thing. Like, we just... Confessions.
0: I know.
1: These are my confessions. Oh, it's a new one.
0: Look at you. So, I've been playing with our latest photo shoot. Mm-hmm. And I put one of my photos... At first, I started with one of our photos my lock screen.
1: You and me, yeah.
0: But I thought that looked a little weird.
1: Yeah.
0: Because I was like, people are going to see that and be like, why is it not a picture of him and his wife?
1: Yeah.
0: So I was like, I'll put a picture of me on there.
1: Yeah.
0: So I still have the other one. Like, I still have the other one on there, but I created a second one.
1: Uh-huh.
0: And it's me on my lock screen, and I think it's a really cool picture.
1: Yeah.
0: But my wife called me out on it. She goes,
1: what she had to say about it.
0: She goes, why is a picture of you on your lock screen? I went, because it's a really cool picture. She said, but it's you. And then I was like, wow, that does seem kind of like I'm full of myself. But that's not even why. I mean, like the background colors that the studio had. Like,
1: it's just a cool picture, right?
0: It's a really
1: that's
0: cool
1: your
0: picture.
1: Thought. That's your train of thought.
0: That's 100% the train of thought.
1: Not like a brush your shoulder off type situation.
0: Right. But I have to know, is it weird to have a picture of myself on my phone?
1: Well,
0: like my lock screen?
1: If I
0: not just on my phone, but on my lock
1: if
0: screen.
1: If I didn't know you and I happen to see you out and I see your phone and I see that it's you, like, I'd be like, wow, that guy really thinks a lot
0: really
1: of himself.
0: He really thinks a lot of himself. Yes, exactly.
1: It's okay, though. I do know you.
0: And I'm still full of myself.
1: But it is your confession.
0: Oh, it's so weird.

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2: A recent report from TNVacation.com shows that Madison County ranked 13 out of 95 counties in the state for visitor spending last year. Visitors helped generate almost $337 million in 2025, down slightly from 2024. The wife of the newly elected Carroll County Sheriff was indicted on two felony theft of property charges. NBC 39 reports that Rachel Sawyers is accused of fraudulently using a debit card as a member of the Clarksburg School PTO. And a new manufacturer is planning to invest more than $10 million in and bring 100 jobs to Madison County. Articast Jackson, which produces components for the aerospace, defense, automotive, and robotics industries, will build in the former Pace Industries facility. I'm Christy McIntyre. This update powered by WNBJ, Jackson's NBC 39.
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2: 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Score 0-0. 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
5: There is a heat advisory in effect until 7 o'clock this evening. It will be another sunny and hot one today. High near 100. Heat index values as high as 107. Tonight, mostly clear. Overnight low down around 75. Tomorrow, sunny and hot once again. High near 100. Heat index values as high as 107. And then on Thursday night, mostly clear with an overnight low down around 73.

0: Froggy 104, it's the Morning Splash. It's Tad Pohl.
1: And Lily Pad. So it is still hot.
0: Oh my God, it's not going to get any cooler.
1: It is hot, hot, hot. Okay, so I've been, you know, I feel like when it's like this, we always see the windows down, the dogs hanging out the windows and everything. But I witnessed something the other day.
0: Did you see me hanging my head out the window the other day?
1: Oh my. I witnessed something the other day that I've never seen before. There was a woman driving, and her cat was hanging out the window.
0: Like a dog.
1: She had her cat. Oh, yes. Oh, yes. I had to do a double take. I did not pick up my phone. You know, hands-free. Hands-free,
0: well, obviously.
1: Tennessee, of course.
0: Obviously.
1: But I thought, oh, my word, I have never seen such a thing. But I thought, you know, cats probably get hot, too.
0: 100%.
1: But, I mean, maybe they were going to the vet. I don't know.
0: Giant distraction. But put your head out the window.
1: Maybe it was
0: we're not going to the VET.
1: Maybe cat cup. I don't know. I mean,
0: they had to get a cat Pacino.
1: Yes, a cat Pacino. That's right. Yes, never seen that before, but it's hot enough. The cats need the air, too.
0: So hot.
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0: Froggy 104. It's Jelly Roll, hands up. It is the Morning Splash. It's Tadpole.
1: And Lily Pad.
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2: A recent report from TNVacation.com shows that Madison County ranked 13 out of 95 counties in the state for visitor spending last year. Visitors helped generate almost $337 million in 2025, down slightly from 2024. The wife of the newly elected Carroll County Sheriff was indicted on two felony theft of property charges. NBC 39 reports that Rachel Sawyers is accused of fraudulently using a debit card as a member of the Clarksburg School PTO. And a new manufacturer is planning to invest more than $10 million in and bring 100 jobs to Madison County. Articast Jackson, which produces components for the aerospace, defense, automotive, and robotics industries, will build in the former Pace Industries facility. I'm Christy McIntyre. This update powered by WNBJ, Jackson's NBC 39.
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5: There is a heat advisory in effect until 7 o'clock this evening. It will be another sunny and hot one today. High near 100. Heat index values as high as 107. Tonight, mostly clear. Overnight low down around 75. Tomorrow, sunny and hot once again. High near 100. Heat index values as high as 107. And then on Thursday night, mostly clear with an overnight low down around 73.

0: 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It's Tadpole.
1: And Lily Pie.
0: And your top trending stories are on the way. You can now live like Dolly.
1: Oh.
0: I'll tell you how in just a few.

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1: And Lily Pad.
0: And it is time for your top trending stories for today. We start with this. You can now buy a cottage that Dolly Parton once owned in California. And it's just a small fee of $1.995 million.
1: Is that it?
0: That's it. just shy of $2 million. The house is located in Solvang, California. It's 2,500 square feet. It includes a main house plus two separate apartments. It has a total of seven bedrooms, five bathrooms. I like how they call this a cottage. One of the coolest parts about the cottage, the seven-bedroom cottage, is a stained glass window that says Dolly's name along with a signature butterfly. So, aww, live like Dolly for just about $2 million.
1: Megan Maroney teamed up with Erewhon to launch the Easy Tiger Smoothie, which is a limited edition drink inspired by her Cloud 9 album. The smoothie costs $22, but a portion of the proceeds will go to support St. Jude Children's Research Hospital.
0: That's good.
1: Yes, it is.
0: There you go. Stagecoach just announced next year's lineup. Riley Green, Zach Top, and Garth Brooks will all be headlining. And you can also catch performances by Willie Nelson, Turnpike Troubadours, Journey, Kelly Clarkson, and the reunion, officially announced, of Florida Georgia Line.
1: Okay.
0: That's going to be nice.
1: Yeah. A ranking of the most difficult songs to sing at karaoke is headlined by I Will Always Love You by Whitney Houston.
0: Of course.
1: Bohemian Rhapsody by Queen. That's second.
0: Mamma Mia, Mamma Mia.
1: Followed by Aerosmith's Dream On.
0: 100%.
1: Yeah.
0: Yeah, can do all of that, those.
1: Can you do the when he starts yelling?
0: No.
1: He tried. He looked like he was going to try. And he's like, no.
0: I have a respect for our listeners' ears. There you go. That's your top trending for today. 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

0: Froggy 104, it is the Morning Splash. It's Tadpole.
1: And Lily Pad. Okay, so we were just talking karaoke.
0: Yes. For top trending. Yeah, so the hardest songs to sing, they say, are Whitney Houston's I Will Always Love You. Whitney mm-hmm. Houston's version of I Will
1: yes,
0: Always Love
1: yeah,
0: You.
1: Yeah.
0: It was a Dream On by Aerosmith.
1: Mm-hmm, and then Bohemian Rhapsody by Queen.
0: Baby Got Back, not on.

0: the list. That's one of the most difficult. Yes.
1: Okay, so coincidentally, me and my daughters were actually doing karaoke last night.
0: Oh, look at that.
1: They just kind of wanted to have fun or whatever, and I'm just like laying there in my Snuggie on the couch.
0: So you don't even like go anywhere for karaoke. You just do karaoke at the house.
1: Yeah, we just
0: gotcha.
1: Pull it up. We just pull it up. And so my oldest goes, Mom, I dare you to sing Ave Maria in perfect Latin. And I've heard Ave Maria, but I've never sung it. But I was a music education major. I can read music. So I was like, all right, pull it up. Find the sheet music. I'll do it. And she was like, oh, and you can't laugh. And I was like, okay. So I'm laying on the couch singing Ave Maria.
0: In your Snuggie.
1: In my Snuggie. And I can't laugh. I'm not warmed up. I'm not sitting up straight.
0: I have one giant question.
1: Yes.
0: Have you not taught your daughters what karaoke is?
1: Well, to be fair, I also did Zombies by the Cranberries
0: a perfectly good karaoke song.
1: Yeah.
0: Karaoke is Japanese for tone deaf. they say it's for like empty orchestra. But no. I don't think... I think you've got to reserve karaoke for those like off-the-wall songs. Like when I get up and do karaoke and I start singing Weird Al Yankovic's Amish Paradise.
1: I have to say,
0: karaoke tune.
1: I didn't laugh until like about, I mean, I made it through the first verse.
0: My Latin is so rusty, I don't know if I could. It's the Latin I'm worried about.
1: Oh, but it was fun. I did laugh though.
0: Yeah,
1: for real.
0: Hey, it's Tad Poland. Join Mr. Froggy and myself at the Lauderdale County Fair this Saturday from 11 to 1. They've got so many things going on. The gates open at 10, and then there is a huge schedule of events lined up for Saturday. You want to be there. You'll want to have some fun. So come on by, grab a picture with Mr. Froggy, and have a great time at the Lauderdale County Fair this weekend. We'll be there Saturday from 11 to 1.
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2: There is a heat advisory in effect until 7 o'clock this evening. It will be another sunny and hot one today. High near 100. Heat index values as high as 107. Tonight, mostly clear. Overnight low down around 75. Tomorrow, sunny and hot once again. High near 100. Heat index values as high as 107. And then on Thursday night, mostly clear with an overnight low down around 73.

0: 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It's the Morning Splash. It's Tadpole.
1: And Lily Pad.
0: I gotta tell on myself a little bit.
1: Okay.
0: And I don't know if this is a good thing or if it's a bad thing.
1: But, all right, a confession.
0: We got another confession to make.
1: It's kind of been our thing. Like, we just... Confessions. I know. These are my confessions. Oh, it's a new one.
0: Look at you. So, I've been playing with our latest photo shoot. Mm-hmm. And I put one of my photos... At first, I started with one of our photos my lock screen.
1: You and me, yeah.
0: But I thought that looked a little weird.
1: Yeah.
0: Because I was like, people are going to see that and be like, why is it not a picture of him and his wife?
1: Yeah.
0: So I was like, I'll put a picture of me on there.
1: Yeah.
0: So I still have the other one. Like, I still have the other one on there, but I created a second one.
1: Uh-huh.
0: And it's me on my lock screen, and I think it's a really cool picture.
1: Yeah.
0: But my wife called me out on it. She goes,
1: what she had to say about it.
0: She goes, why is a picture of you on your lock screen? I went, because it's a really cool picture. She said, but it's you. And then I was like, wow, that does seem kind of like I'm full of myself. But that's not even why. I mean, like the background colors that the studio had. Like,
1: it's just a cool picture, right?
0: It's a really
1: that's
0: cool
1: your
0: picture.
1: Thought. That's your train of thought.
0: That's 100% the train of thought.
1: Not like a brush your shoulder off type situation.
0: Right. But I have to know, is it weird to have a picture of myself on my phone?
1: Well,
0: like my lock screen?
1: If I
0: not just on my phone, but on my lock
1: if
0: screen.
1: If I didn't know you and I happen to see you out and I see your phone and I see that it's you, like, I'd be like, wow, that guy really thinks a lot
0: really
1: of himself.
0: He really thinks a lot of himself. Yes, exactly.
1: It's okay, though. I do know you.
0: And I'm still full of myself.
1: But it is your confession.
0: Oh, it's so weird. Tadpole
1: and Lily Pad from the Morning Splash,
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0: 5 until 4. Then, the action heats up again at 6 Friday night. 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
2: 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I don't care. Love you. Bye.
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He will turn 41 this Saturday. Here is Nate Smith with World on Fire. I guess it could be his cake on fire, all those candles, right? I'm teasing.

0: the bottle. That is Randy Houser. Let's do it. Let's take a trip down memory lane. This day in history, September 16th. Our first stop is the year 1782. That's when the Great Seal of the United States was used for the very first time. And this date, in 1893, the famous Oklahoma land rush took place. And in 1949, Wile E. Coyote made his big screen debut in the Warner Brothers cartoon Fast and Furious. And there you have it, this day in history. Moving forward, beep beep, we're getting to Lainey Wilson and John Mayer.
1: Hey, it's Tad Poland. Join Mr. Froggy myself at the Lauderdale County Fair this Saturday from 11 to 1. They've got so many things going on. The gates open at 10, and then there is a huge schedule of events lined up for Saturday. You want to be there. You'll want to have some fun. So come on by, grab a picture of Mr. Froggy, and have a great time at the Lauderdale County Fair this weekend. We'll be there Saturday from 11 to 1. Number one country,
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And don't forget to register to win $1,000. 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
2: There is a heat advisory in effect until 7 o'clock this evening. It will be another sunny and hot one today. High near 100. Heat index values as high as 107. Tonight, mostly clear. Overnight low down around 75. Tomorrow, sunny and hot once again. High near 100. Heat index values as high as 107. And then on Thursday night, mostly clear with an overnight low down around 73.

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1: He's a ranch hand in a pinch, man. 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

0: horseback.
1: That is Cody Johnson with Horseback. This has got to be the most expensive bread ever, and I do like rye bread. 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So I would hate for that to go bad. I mean, it'd probably make for a great, like, soup bowl. 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Maybe, like, a food kitchen should get something like that at 3.3 pounds. You could, I guess, you know, serve a lot of people. But $60 for that much bread. My goodness. But let me know if you try any. That sounds good if you've ever been there. Jordan Davis is next with Singles You Up.
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October 27th, she will be the one flipping the switch. Grand Ole Opry turning it pink for Breast Cancer Awareness Month. It is Megan Maroney with Medicine.

That is Carry On from Kenny Chesney, the first single from his upcoming album, his 21st of his career, titled Silver Sands Marina. Looking

0: so forward to that and more cool chill out music, you know, make you feel like you need to go to the beach kind of stuff that, you know, only Kenny can pull off. So that's going to be released a week from Friday. So on the 25th, Morgan Wallen is next with 20 Cigarettes.
1: Hey, it's Ted Poland. Join Mr. Froggy and myself at the Lauderdale County Fair this Saturday from 11 to 1. They've got so many things going on. The gates open at 10, and then there is a huge schedule of events lined up for Saturday. You want to be there. You'll want to have some fun. So come on by, grab a picture with Mr. Froggy, and have a great time at the Lauderdale County Fair this weekend. We'll be there Saturday from 11 to 1.
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1: There is a heat advisory in effect until 7 o'clock this evening. It will be another sunny and hot one today, high near 100. Heat index values as high as 107. Tonight, mostly clear. Overnight low down around 75. Tomorrow, sunny and hot once again, high near 100. Heat index values as high as 107. And then on Thursday night, mostly clear with an overnight low down around 73.

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0: Worth Your Wild, that is Russell Dickerson. It's time for your random stat of the day, and if you love ketchup, I think you'll love this one. 12 billion ketchup packets are sold annually, which is interesting because they usually don't cost you a thing. Yes, that's how many are pretty much in different restaurants, and of course they always, you know, gift that to you with purchase of fries or, you know, a burger or whatnot. Keith Urban is next with Kiss a Girl.
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0: Move On, that is Kevin Powers along with Shaboozy. And have they moved on? Have the kids got into something else other than those Stanley Cups? I mean, people were going crazy over them for a while. And I know my first one was actually, I think it's the one my brother got me. And it was a Halloween one because I already have one that glows in the dark. But I mentioned that because they're back and they're glowing in the dark. Stanley and Target teaming up together and they've got this glow-in-the-dark lights out tumbler. So, of course, limited time. While they're there, and then they're gone. Okay, so I really love mine. I like my Stanleys. I've got one that's black and then this little spider's hanging down and it glows. I mean, it's not a real spider, of course. It's just like a drawing of a spider, of course. but I like that glow-in-the-dark stuff. It's pretty cool. You know, and you can use it as a light, you know, if you're like me and you fumble around at night and you're like, I can't find my way to the kitchen. Where's my cup? It's right there because it's glowing. Yeah, it's helpful. Glow-in-the-dark cups are really good. They're very underrated. Stella Lefty is next with Boston.
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0: Rethink Some Things, that is Luke Combs. And if you are a retiree or you're getting ready to, you may want to think twice, okay? And I mention this because, well, first off, congratulations and even thinking about retiring, right? It's only for the lucky, I tell you what. So be proud of yourself, you made it. But retirees, October 14th, very important date. Because that's the date that the Social Security Administration is expected to announce the 2027 cost of living adjustment, or what they call COLA. But it doesn't taste as great as COLA, right? But the latest guess, they're thinking a 3.4% bump. So that'd be good for you. But again, you know, you have to prepare these things and think about your future when you decide to make that decision to retire. Can't possibly be easy. I know my dad waited. He's only been retired a few years now, but, you know, he waited for quite a while. So I'm trying to get the most as you can for your money, you know, before the government takes it all. Luke Bryan is next with Country, and she knows it.
1: Hey, it's Tad Poland. Join Mr. Froggy myself at the Lauderdale County Fair this Saturday from 11 to 1. They've got so many things going on. The gates open at 10, and then there is a huge schedule of events lined up for Saturday. You want to be there. You'll want to have some fun. So come on by, grab a picture with Mr. Froggy, and have a great time at the Lauderdale County Fair this weekend. We'll be there Saturday from 11 to 1.
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0: $1,000. 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
4: There is a heat advisory in effect until 7 o'clock this evening. It will be another sunny and hot one today. High near 100. Heat index values as high as 107. Tonight, mostly clear. Overnight low down around 75. Tomorrow, sunny and hot once again. High near 100. Heat index values as high as 107. And then on Thursday night, mostly clear with an overnight low down around 73.

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0: Painted you pretty, that is Hudson Westbrook. Heads up, parents, okay, or grandparents, whoever is driving around kids and that need car seats, okay? Target's popular car seat trade-in event will be happening this Sunday. Shoppers can get a 20% off Target Circle bonus on a new baby gear purchase when they drop off their old car seat. So that's going to be going on through October 3rd. What a great program they have there. So that way, I mean, let's face it, kids grow so fast. If you only have one, you know what I mean? You don't want to keep that stuff. So, you know, recycle it and help another family. That'd be a wonderful thing to do. So again, that's happening this Sunday. Zach Top is next with South of Sanity.
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0: Jaded from Coewitzel and Ellen Langley. I can't help it. I'm a little bummed out. Yesterday, the big day, and I totally forgot about it. I mean, I should have paid closer attention, but you know, I'm working. I'm playing music. But Starbucks, they had their limited edition Peanuts collection featuring Snoopy, a glass cold cup. It is so cute, shaped like Snoopy, and you fill it up with your coffee and you drink out of his little head. It's so cute. And of course, it sold out. So if you were lucky enough to get one, hit me up on the socials, take a picture of it. I just want to live through you. Really cute. But they also have 9 other items, and pretty much everything sold out. They had a tote, a scarf, several different drink type of cups, tumblers and whatnot, and some bags, and even a bag charm. Of course, all that stuff is sold out. Even the enamel pin set sold out. But what was left, I thought was funny. I guess it's a higher priced item. And that was the crew neck, which is $70, like $69.95. And the hoodie, which it cost another $10 for that hoodie to be put on the back of the sweatshirt. So that's $79.95. But anyway, everything else sold out. And at least that's the last I checked. So those sweatshirts might be gone as well. But let me know if you got any of that. Hit me up on the socials again. Sherry Farmer on Facebook. Sherry M. Farmer on Instagram. Morgan Wallen is next with Been By Now.
1: Hey, it's Tad Poland. Join Mr. Froggy and myself at the Lauderdale County Fair this Saturday from 11 to 1. They've got so many things going on. The gates open at 10, and then there is a huge schedule of events lined up for Saturday. You want to be there. You'll want to have some fun. So come on by, grab a picture with Mr. Froggy, and have a great time at the Lauderdale County Fair this weekend. We'll be there Saturday from 11 to 1. Number one country, Froggy
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2: There is a heat advisory in effect until 7 o'clock this evening. It will be another sunny and hot one today. High near 100. Heat index values as high as 107. Tonight, mostly clear. Overnight low down around 75. Tomorrow, sunny and hot once again. High near 100. Heat index values as high as 107. And then on Thursday night, mostly clear with an overnight low down around 73.

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0: Think As You Drunk, that is Riley Green. And guess what? We've got a big day going on for Riley, okay? This Friday, his fourth studio album, That's Just Me, will be released. So be on the listen for more great stuff from Riley. Okay, and I'm sure we're going to see a lot more of him, too, because, you know, he's got to promote the album, too. So I'm sure he'll pop up everywhere. Kane Brown is next with Heaven.
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0: 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A melding of musical styles. Lainey Wilson, John Mayer together this time. Phone, Keys, Wallet. And the collaborations continue to Dustin Lynch, Mackenzie Porter about to link up.
1: Hey, it's Tad Poland. Join Mr. Froggy myself at the Lauderdale County Fair this Saturday from 11 to 1. They've got so many things going on. The gates open at 10, and then there is a huge schedule of events lined up for Saturday. You want

0: be there. You'll want to have some fun. So come on by, grab a picture of Mr. Froggy, and have a great time at the Lauderdale County Fair this weekend. We'll be there Saturday from 11 to 1. Number one country,
1: 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Picking and I'm pulling that auto part.
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0: There is a heat advisory in effect until 7 o'clock this evening. It will be another sunny and hot one today. High near 100. Heat index values as high as 107. Tonight, mostly clear. Overnight low down around 75. Tomorrow, sunny and hot once again. High near 100. Heat index values as high as 107. And then on Thursday night, mostly clear with an overnight low down around 73.

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0: this one from Chris Young. It's called I Didn't Come Here to Leave, as we play the best country and nothing but right here for you. It is the perfect soundtrack for the workday. Josh Ross, just a couple minutes from now, and someone who is a household name in a big way, even outside of country music circles, Ella Langley, still to come.
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1: Song about the important things in life: self-care, well-being, mental health, and knowing your limits. Reaching out for help when you can't do it all. Dan and Shay, and Say So. Coming up, song that has crossed over to the pop chart from Stella Lefty, direct from Los Angeles, with a song called Boston.
2: Hey, it's Tad Bolin. Join Mr. Froggy and myself at the Lauderdale County Fair this Saturday from 11 to 1. They've got so many things going on. The gates open at 10, and then there is a huge schedule of events lined up for Saturday. You want to be there. You'll want to have some fun. So come on by, grab a picture with Mr. Froggy, and have a great time at the Lauderdale County Fair this weekend. We'll be there Saturday from 11 to 1.
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4: There is a heat advisory in effect until 7 o'clock this evening. It will be another sunny and hot one today. High near 100. Heat index values as high as 107. Tonight, mostly clear. Overnight low down around 75. Tomorrow, sunny and hot once again. High near 100. Heat index values as high as 107. And then on Thursday night, mostly clear with an overnight low down around 73.

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8: 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I'm sitting all alone in the
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1: Want my horse back. 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

0: Let Him In Anyway. Latest one right there from Blake Shelton. Always good to have an old friend back in the spotlight, even though he never really strays too far from the spotlight, right? Washington State's own Zach Topp is standing by as we play even more great country.
1: Hey, it's Tad Poland. Join Mr. Froggy myself at the Lauderdale County Fair this Saturday from 11 to 1. They've got so many things going on. The gates open at 10, and then there is a huge schedule of events lined up for Saturday. You want to be there. You'll want to have some fun. So come on by, grab a picture of Mr. Froggy, and have a great time at the Lauderdale County Fair this weekend. We'll be there Saturday from 11 to 1.

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3: There is a heat advisory in effect until 7 o'clock this evening. It will be another sunny and hot one today. High near 100. Heat index values as high as 107. Tonight, mostly clear. Overnight low down around 75. Tomorrow, sunny and hot once again. High near 100. Heat index values as high as 107. And then on Thursday night, mostly clear with an overnight low down around 73.

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2: 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Severe weather can happen in an instant, and when it does, we'll be here. 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

0: On the Road This Fall alongside Thomas Rhett, Zach John King, and his breakout single right there, Get to Drinking. If you like that, you'll be pleased to know he's got a couple of extended plays out. So you've got a bit of a back catalog to explore if you like. Megan Maroney on the way, and we will go back with Kenny Chesney.
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That includes fresh new songs as well as the ones we know and love. Perfect example of the latter category on the way from Nate Smith, and one from Sam Hunt that I've never really understood, because it's a

0: supposed to be a compliment when he says, got a body like a back road. But I feel like I have a body like a back road because it's poorly maintained.
1: Hey, it's Tad Poland. Join Mr. Froggy and myself at the Lauderdale County Fair this Saturday from 11 to 1. They've got so many things going on. The gates open at 10, and then there is a huge schedule of events lined up for Saturday. You want to be there. You'll want to have some fun. So come on by, grab a picture with Mr. Froggy, and have a great time at the Lauderdale County Fair this weekend. We'll be there Saturday from 11 to 1. Number one country,
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0: He is making a lot of fans really happy, extending the My Kind of Saturday Night Tour into 2027, playing those arenas and stadiums. Luke Combs, Rethink Some Things. Stay here for Thomas Rhett in the minutes to come. And Jordan Davis is waiting in the wings, too.
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0: He moved to Nashville strictly to be a songwriter, later becoming a performer in his own right and carving out a pretty sizable spot for himself. Randy Houser is back in the bottle. Megan Maroney standing by, and we'll hear from Riley Green in the minutes to come as well.
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0: Painted You Pretty comes to us courtesy of Hudson Westbrook, a self-taught artist. Couldn't ever do that. I tried myself to learn how to play guitar, but fingers are too fat for it. Ella Langley, just a couple minutes from now.
1: Hey, it's Tad Poland. Join Mr. Froggy and myself at the Lauderdale County Fair this Saturday from 11 to 1. They've got so many things going on. The gates open at 10, and then there is a huge schedule of events lined up for Saturday. You want to be there. You'll want to have some fun. So come on by, grab a picture with Mr. Froggy, and have a great time at the Lauderdale County Fair this weekend. 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

0: 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I'm Steve Brewer. 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
3: It's a party on the river, and it's time to say goodbye to summer and hello fall at the Eva Beach Music and Arts Festival. 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Then Saturday, the music keeps going all day long, starting at 10 a.m. with Steven Patterson and Night Train, Nova Short, Michael Daniel and Higher Ground, the McMeans Brothers, Geezer, the Jordan Skoda Band, Borderline, and headlining the Texoma Outlaws from White Right, Texas. 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
5: Nadine, baby, I did it.
6: You did what, Jim? Lord,
5: I finally got us that backyard pool we're always talking about getting, baby.
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5: Mm-hmm, did too. Come on out back, I'll show you.
6: 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Jim,
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6: Why does it say Goodyear across the side of it?
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